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It's time for the percolator. It's time for the percolator. It's time for the percolator. It's time for the percolator. 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
2: Huge techie mix from Walker and Royce right now on the George Mahi Mixing in Nova's Glass. Speaks here, Trent is loving the tunes. Speaking of tunes, this weekend, House Party Day. 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All thanks to Superliquor. Cheers to that. Back to Walker and Royce on George.

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17: Ahi, ahi, Marie, Aotearoa, happy Friday. Welcome to your weekend slide. It's the Arvo Mahi Mix with Sean Hill. All thanks to Novus Glass. Coming up this afternoon, new Sammy Virgie, Barry Can't Swim. Next, I Could Be Madonna. In half an hour, the tradie hour of power. We're going off script, and anything you want, tradies, goes. 966 is the number. Nothing but your request for a whole hour, so get involved with those ones. And of course, the Club Classics Corner at 2:30. What an afternoon. What a lineup. Almost as stacked as Electric Avenue. Not quite, but pretty close. K9 up right after this. Andromedic. It's up on George.

0: K9, George FM, the Arvo Mahi Mix with Sean Hill, all thanks to Novus Glass. The Tradie Hour of Power coming up. One till two, get your request through Tradies 966. Right now, the new collab from Sammy Virgie and Barry Can't Swim. It's called I Could Be Madonna. Interesting name for a song. Sammy Virgie didn't even know why it was called that. He asked Barry Can't Swim this on Instagram live earlier this week.
1: Sorry, why is it called I Could Be Madonna? you came up with a name, and I was like, yeah, that's it.
2: It was a working title. I thought it sounded like it was going, could be Madonna. Ooh, baby.
0: You know, not every track needs to have a deep meaning behind it.

0: is a club classic taking us to 99. Funkstar Deluxe, George FM, the Avo Mahi Mix with Sean Hill, thanks to Novus Glass. Up the Waz, man, this is our year. Massive game this Sunday against the Knights at Eden Park. When the Warriors win it, they'll have to win the next game after that, and then they'll be in the grand final over in Sydney, and you can win tickets there with flights, Akon, plus $100 Betcha bonus cash. All thanks to Betcha. 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Just make sure you're listening at 4pm with Sid and Brooke. Be the first one through, answer those three rugby league questions, and you could be there at the NRL grand final. A literal money can't buy experience at this point. And tradies, get your request through 966. Nothing but your tunes. Coming up next, the tradie hour of power after this on George FM.
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0: Oh, tradies, how good. It's Friday afternoon. The next hour, I've got nothing but your requests. Well, hopefully it could be good. Once again, I remove myself from whether or not the selection is good or not. It's up to you. 966 is the number. Power the keyword. Shout out your trade as well. Let me know what trade you're doing today. Shout out your crew. I'm already in the queue this afternoon. We've got music from Bush Baby, Danny P. This one, Back to Funk. A few Dom Dollar requests ahead of his big show happening at Auckland Domain. I'm going to chuck on San Francisco next.
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0: But let's kick things off with this one. Going out to Tom, working out in Wanaka. On this lovely sunny afternoon, it's Chase and Status, J-Hus, Ira, Disgruntled on George FM, the Tradie Hour of Power, all thanks to NZ Safety Blackwoods, Epic Tool Sale.

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You can see him live in Auckland, February next year. Dom Dollar, that is San Francisco on George FM. 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This next request, going to go with a bit of a club classic from Damo, wanting an old school track, God is a DJ by Faithless. Here you go, bro. George FM, Tradie Hour of Power.

Back to Funk, going out to Mike in Christchurch, Georgia FM. It is the tradie hour of power. So if you're a tradie, get involved. 966, every song between now and 2 is a tradie request, and got a quite a heavy one that we're getting into next. But before that, let me tell you about the regional rave. If you are around the Motu in one of the smaller parts of New Zealand, you can register to have Quicks come and play an unforgettable set in your town. We will turn your town into the biggest town in New Zealand for one night only, all thanks to the hottest RTD in town, Hard Rated. Low in sugar, hard not to like. Hit georgiefm.rover.nz right now to nominate your region for the regional rave. Going out to Anonymous on the text line right now. Let me know your names, people. I want to shout you out, by the way. Requesting Fairbrother, Big Weekend. Perfect tune for a Friday arvo on George, the tradie hour of power. All thanks to NZ Safety Blackwoods.

a little worse for wear. It was a big weekend on the gear, mate. Yeah, it was actually a pretty big weekend on the gear, mate. I was gonna say, the second you walked in this guy's like, I'm gonna ask you, it was a big weekend on my gear, mate.

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0: Mado, Body Moving, George FM. We are in the tradie hour of power. All thanks to our friends at NZ Safety Blackwoods. 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Donovan, what song do you want to hear today, brother?
1: Mate, hit me with Soda's new one. I think he drops it today. It's called Poison.
0: Oh, we going heavy. We going heavy on a Friday.
1: We're going to light that thing up.
0: Yeah, good work, bro. All right, I check that on for you now, man, and I'm going to give you that Makita Tradie Radio as well, thanks to NZ Safety Blackwoods, brother. Congratulations.
1: How good. Thank you very much, Makita. Thank you, Sean. Thanks, George.
0: Oh, mate, in that order. I appreciate it. You excited for the Wires game on Sunday, dude?
1: Hell yeah, I am, mate. Hey, can I get a little special shout-out to my wife who is celebrating her birthday early so that I can go to Soda next weekend?
0: Amazing. Doing the Lord's work. Shout out to that. A lovely wahine.
1: Awesome. Cheers, mate.
0: Perfect. Cheers, Donovan. Appreciate your work, mate. And here you go. It's new Soda on George.

Loving the club classic requests in the tradie hour of power today. The Bucketheads, they're the bomb. You're here with Sean Hill on George FM. Keep your requests coming, tradies. Nothing but your tunes till 2. 966 is the number. And while you're at it, you can make yourself immortalized in history by getting in the countdown video this New Year's Eve at R&B, the final one in Gizzy. All you need to do is create a video of you doing a Happy New Year in some kind of creative way. Chuck it up on Instagram or TikTok, tag Rhythm and Vines and George FM, and you could be in the countdown video, plus winning four passes to R&B with deluxe camping, a glamping tent, and all the bells and whistles. This is my contribution to it. I did a little DJ mix and swapped to a little Happy New Year in the middle of it. It sounded like this. So hey, if you don't enter it, hopefully I win the competition. Stuff y'all, I want to go to R&B with deluxe camping. Not sure I'm eligible, but a boy can dream. All the details about R&B and at georgefm.rover.nz. Our next request goes out to Tim working in Masterton today. It's Canine Surrender on George, the tradie hour of power.

0: And wrapping up the Tradie Hour of Power with a couple of Kiwis killing it on the international stage, about to crack a million monthly streams on Spotify, actually. And just announced on the Electric Avenue lineup, Two Face on Georgia FM. Hey, thanks so much for all your requests, Tradies. Did not have a chance to get through all of them, so we're actually going to shoehorn a couple in next. We've got this one from High Contrast still to come. Big tune there later, so I'll put that one on. Silver Bumper on tonight coming up as well. And actually a bunch of new music dropped today. I'll give you the breakdown on that next, including a brand new Fred Again song. It's after this on George.
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0: This is probably the most meta thing that I've ever heard of. GTA 5 have released an album. GTA 6 have released an album ahead of the game. And on it, it's multi-genre. Whole bunch of different artists, but there's one track that's been teased that I didn't know if it was real or not, but they've been tweeting out Palm Trees all week, Pink Panthers and Fred again, and they've teamed up on this one on the GTA 6 album called Sexy Magic.

0: was The Breakdown. Music news on George. 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
1: 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So if you want some Club Classics to get you ready for the weekend, you got to stick around for that. Ahead of Sin and Brook at 3. Now though, Sunny Federa, Becky Hill, be the latest at Say Something on George.

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Oh, that is a club classic. That'll get you in the mood for a house party. On George FM, it's Push Up Freestylers. And you should throw one this weekend, or at least attend one, or if you are, chuck on George FM. It is international and national, and regardless of where you live, it's house party day on George. Well, thanks to Super Liquor this Saturday, which means from midday right through to basically 6 a.m. The next day, we have mixes from some of the biggest DJs in the world, ad free. No ads, DJ mixes, basically a festival. Chuck it on at your house party. Everyone will be like, where'd you get this sick mix from? Just be like, mate, it's George FM house party day. I'm actually on at the ripe time of 3:30 in the morning. So if you make it that late, chuck it on, give me a listen. And it's all thanks to our mates at Super Liquor, of course. Cheers to that. DJ Fresh right now, keeping with the throwbacks. Taking us through to Sin and Brook at 3. It's Gold Dust, Shy FX on the remix on George.

0: Flume wrapping up the Club Classics corner this afternoon on George FM with Russian Back. That's me, Sean Hill, signing off. Don't go anywhere. Sin and Brock are up next. And remember, House Party Day is going down tomorrow from midday till 6 a.m. Ad-free mixes from some of the biggest DJs in the world. Chuck it on at your house party. 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
2: 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This is George Drive with Sin and Brooke.
17: Somebody scream!
0: Here we go. Welcome to your Fast and Loose Friday right here on George Drive with Sin and Brooke. Brooke Gibson.
18: Yeah.
0: How are ya?
18: Yeah, I'm good. I'm just sucking back a very ice cold, unbranded energy drink.
0: Nice. Same actually.
18: Yeah, we're watch out guys, in about 7 to 8 minutes, all downhill.
0: No, I think we're going to be up today. Because we're having a bit of an outing this evening, aren't we?
18: We do. We've got a nice little dinner. We've got a bit of a show on.
0: We're doing a dinner and a show, Brooke, like we love to do.
18: Yeah. O'Flynn in town. Looking forward to it.
0: Yeah, should be good.
18: Dinner. We've got a bit of a show on.
0: We're doing a dinner and a show, Brooke, like we love to do.
18: Yeah. O'Flynn in town. Looking forward to it.
0: Yeah, should be good. Producer Cam.
19: Hello.
0: How are you?
19: Yeah, doing very well.
0: I would say that Should we just go around the room and like maybe just talk about who looks the best today? I would say that you might be looking the best today, Producer Cam.
3: Thank you, Sid.
0: Was there a special thing that you had to get up to today, or?
3: We both went and got our license photos taken.
0: True.
18: Oh. Dolled up for the occasion.
0: You've got to, I reckon.
18: Yeah, fair enough. It's not as stringent as the passport, is it?
0: Seriously.
18: So why not?
0: So yeah, I got my hair done for it. Why not? Weekly wrap up, Brooke Gibson. It's Fast or Loose Friday, so please, would you bring that to us at 5 o'clock?
18: Yeah, 5 o'clock. Also, Millhouse in the mix. But right now, 0800 FM George, if you want $100, all thanks to House Party Day. Thanks to Super Liquor.
0: Yeah, tomorrow, House Party Day is kicking off midday all the way through to 3 a.m. the next morning. 100% ad free.
18: Yeah.
0: And 100% good times.
18: Absolutely. So let's get into it.
0: 0800 FM George up next. Oscar Med K to kick things off. I'm way too self-aware, it's George.

0: Stuart's driving your Fast and Loose Friday. Sid and Brooke here with you with $100 to give away to celebrate New Zealand House Party Day. 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
0: Andromedic, Beaks, Club Angel, Delta Heavy, so many big names on the lineup, all providing you the sounds for your little house party. Yeah. Around, hopefully around the country, we're just going to have everyone locked into Georgia FM and like a unanimous kind of vibe.
2: You're all on the same time, you might hear your neighbours playing it. And boom, link. It's like we're linking everyone's Yui booms at once.
0: That is cool, that's community, you know? 0800 FM George, we've got $100 up for grabs. Richie, that's coming your way.
3: Hey, how good. Cheers, guys.
2: How good.
0: What are you up to this weekend?
3: Oh, just doing a bit of mahi around the house, but I'll definitely have that house party day cranking, that's for sure.
2: Nice, good work.
0: Boy. Good on you, mate. Thanks so much, and thank you to Superliquor for providing the house party essentials, I guess. Eh?
2: Absolutely, and just getting that day done with zero ads.
0: Oh my God, Brooke
2: Cheers
0: Gibson.
2: To that. Cheers to that.
0: That's what I've been saying.
2: You
0: for
2: have
0: years.
2: Actually. Yeah.
0: I'm sorry for leaving you out today. I'm sorry that we didn't invite you today. But Cam and I had a little bit of, I was going to say mother and son bonding.
2: Wow, I'm glad I didn't come to this.
4: It felt a bit like that, to be fair.
0: It felt a little bit mum and son bonding. We'll talk about what we got up to next.
2: Please do.
0: See you back, Cammy. It's all love. It's George.

0: George Drive, Cinnabrook here with you on your Fast and Loose Friday. And today, producer Cam and I had a bit of an excursion without you, Brooke.
1: Yeah. Where'd you go?
0: Well, we decided that it was time for us to, you know, bond a little bit more. And we went to the VTNZ and got our licences updated.
1: Oh, you're both on the chopping block.
2: Sin's was a few months out, I think. Mine was up on Tuesday.
1: Oh, okay, so there's only one criminal in the room.
0: Oh, no, he's been biking to work. Sure. No, wait, it's up next...
2: No, next Tuesday. I'm fine.
0: You're a couple of days out.
1: I was just meeting you.
0: Oh, why? What have I done?
1: Weren't you well expired? No.
2: Just ragging you up.
0: But it was like kind of buzzy that both of us needed to go to get our thingies, our like licenses done at the same time, eh?
2: Yeah, it was kind of nice though.
0: I really enjoy doing errands with friends. It's way better than like doing it on your own.
2: Yeah, we did kind of go with the intention of making sure the other one got a good photo.
0: Yeah, guys, I like went to the hairdresser this morning, got a blowout, and then like did my makeup the best I've ever done it, just because I knew that this photo was going to be with me for the next 10 years of my life. And I've been stuck with an absolute rank chopped one for the last 10 years, so I thought I'm not letting that happen again.
1: So do you guys give any, like, while Cam was lined up to get a photo, were you giving him the pointers? Like what? Or like, I mean, and vice versa?
2: That was the plan before going in.
0: Yes, well, I went first, ladies first, and yes, thank you, Cam. You got that on camera for our little TikTok that we're making. No pointers were had.
2: No.
0: So I thought, okay, well, I might go and do something else while he's getting his done so I don't embarrass him.
1: Oh, so the plan fell apart. Where were you? Where did you go?
0: I needed to go and get a new rego.
1: Ah, new little sticker.
0: Yeah. But God, who would have thought that I would have failed the bloody eye test?
1: Who would? But you didn't fail, did you?
0: Nearly failed the eye test.
2: Yeah, they did ask if she saw the lights on the left or the right, and I did see her hands go up and make an L.
1: Whilst looking through the tunnel thing.
0: Just like on the spot freaks me out. Do you guys not also do that? I was like this.
1: Just like driving on the spot, you got to turn.
0: Yeah, I got this.
1: Right?
0: Yeah, okay.
1: All right. So the great thing is you're both going to get these arriving at the same time, basically.
0: Yeah. So let's just hope that they're not bad photos.

0: I know mine is.
1: Oh, you do?
0: Yeah.
1: How do you know? How did you feel that?
0: She said, like, stand there. Firstly, she said, take your glasses off. And no. I went, uh-oh.
1: So for those that don't know, you wear glasses full time?
0: Yeah, and I never have them off, really, except when I sleep and shower, you know?
2: Why was that funny? I don't know. It's a funny thought.
1: Oh, I've got a question, but I'll ask on the off-air.
0: Yeah. Anyways. I know what it is. No.
1: Goggles! You wear goggles!
0: But then they said smile, and I smiled.
1: Yeah.
0: And then they took the photo.
1: Yeah.
0: And then afterwards, I felt myself laugh and relax, and I was like, oh, so that I've now done my normal smile. Whatever I was doing then was not my normal smile.
1: Oh, bugger. God, why is it so hard to be like put on the spot? Like, hey, now this is the moment, and do something as normal as possible. And you're like, I have forgotten.
2: Yeah. If you want to see Sin actually practicing his smile, it's up on the Jordan FM Drive story from yesterday's show.
1: Wow.
0: So we should have the result in about 10 days.
1: Okay, brilliant. Cool. We actually can't post that on the internet, though.
0: No, we can take a little close-up of the photo, surely.
1: To be fair, I actually wouldn't mind if someone wanted to use it as a... Oh, that's illegal. Okay.
0: Your eye was a little bit lazy. It just needs to be...

0: It's George Drive on your Fast and Loose Friday. Sid and Brooke here with you. Brooke, what are you furiously writing over there?
1: Oh, well, there's just a look, to be honest, just this last little tail end of the weekly wrap up that I'm just trying to get just right so it rolls off the tongue correctly.
0: That's good. Would that be 3 weeks in a row that we've committed to doing that?
1: I think it is. Oh, I think this will be the third week in a row.
0: Shit. Could this be like the first time we've had a little bit of threes ago?
1: Yeah, I think so. Because it's, you know, Europe got in the way and there's just other things. The nose job.
0: The last 5 years, you know, he's been doing stuff.
1: There's stuff on. But nope, I've got it and it's coming to you at 5 p.m.
0: Oh, mean. You know what else is coming up very soon? We're giving away that huge grand final flyaway.
1: Yeah, we've got one more chance for you to get in the draw. And then at the end of 4 p.m, we're ringing someone and saying, get your passport ready.
0: Yeah, buddy.
1: Pal. Because you're going to the bloody Sydney.
0: The Sydney, even.
1: You're going to the Sydneys.
0: Okay, let's go through all the biggest tunes that dropped today. Up next.
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0: banger.
1: It's called My Friend right here on George Drive on your Fast and Loose Friday. All right, biggest tunes that dropped today? Do not worry, we've got them.
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4: 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Mosey, Brody, stupid.

0: played on a show with Brody while we're over in Bristol, and like just hearing that live and watching her perform it, she is such a superstar.
1: Yeah, unreal stage presence and sounds like that.
0: Yes, it's such a tune. We had a little sneak preview of this with Paula and Bryson when they were in the studio recently. This time, Harriet Jackson. Everyone reacts that way when you hear something like that. Do you think people in the car are also like this? Like,
1: screwing their face up a little bit.
0: Such a tune.
1: Got your neck going.
0: Yes.
1: Alex Perez and Napes bring us Shamaki.

0: I've been really loving everything that Napes is doing at the moment. Oh, Odd Bob. This is called Super High with Fast Boy.
1: The man's got to run his shows in the next couple weekends. Sota, this record, Poison.

0: Okay, so we've got Subsonic and Genesis here.
1: Yeah, high energy. Lens, Paul Stephan, check two.
0: Oh, this is a dub we'd had for a while.
2: Check one, check two. Violate me, I'll violate you. Still make racks in my Air Max shoes. En route to the M's like Martin Boo.
0: Banger.
1: Banger.
0: Okay, Pocket, waiting for you. And Sam Binger, Machine Drum. There are so many tunes that came out today. Go check them out for yourself in our Spotify playlist, New and Mint.
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1: All right, one in full. Mosey, Brody, stupid. Yeah.

0: It's George Drive on your Friday. Two-Face, you and Carter, crazy. Cinnabrook here with you. Off for a little dinner this evening with the crew?
1: Yeah, that's right. Bit of a BYO. I'll be just only partaking in the eating side of things, but wow. I think you guys are really getting stuck in.
0: I'm actually not. I just didn't want to put my name forward to drive producer Cam home. I am going to be sober, but unfortunately I can't commit to driving you all the way to Hamilton tonight. I'm sorry.
1: Oh, you go to Hamilton as well?
2: No, she just jokes because I live like 5Ks away that I live in Hamilton.
0: You should actually be happy that I'm joking about you living in Hamilton because I don't want to dox you.
2: That's fair. I mean, people can know where I live.
0: Ellerslie.
1: Well, that was quick.
2: Very quick.
1: Don't...
0: Hey, that's good. We are in touch with the common man. We've got someone in Ellerslie, we've got someone in Avondale, and we've got someone in Central.
2: Yeah.
1: That's it.
0: So we can really speak on behalf of...
1: The Westies?
0: The horse, south,
1: the horsies?
0: Out south and the central.
1: And the central city slickers.
0: Slickers. I'm sorry to the North Shoreys. I'm sorry.
2: That's we got Digi Mike on the North Shore now.
0: Yes!
1: True.
0: Who's the east? Who's out east?
2: I'm close enough.
0: Is Tay?
2: No, she used to.
0: Ah, bugger.
1: She's Shore Girl now.
0: Well, she could still speak on behalf of east.
2: I could just go visit out east just to get a lay of the land.
0: Or do we have a listener that could be our person that's in touch with our east?
2: Our East Auckland representative.
0: Yeah.
1: It's so niche.
0: True.
1: But sick.
0: Anyways, we're touching all bases there, so that's good. Guys, big things happening next. If you are in the draw to head along to the grand final in Sydney, we are giving that away in an hour. But we're going to get one more chance to get in the draw up next.
1: Yeah, that's right. Come on down.
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18: sec. Good afternoon. Bridget here with the latest at 4. The controversial move-on orders for rough sleepers and beggars has passed its final reading in Parliament. The value of goods we're selling to the world has climbed 15% in a year. China was our top customer. Free trains and buses are being put on for those heading to the sold-out Warriors game at Auckland's Eden Park this Sunday. Flight of the Conchords has announced more shows after tickets for the duo's Auckland and Wellington show sold out in 3 minutes. As a result, 3 extra dates have been announced, 2 for the capital and 1 for Auckland. Some history for the Warriors to overcome in Sunday's clash with the Knights. The Warriors have lost 5 out of 6 at Eden Park. Conversely, the Knights have not won in New Zealand since 2019. Rugby league with Machinery House in a league of their own. And White Ferns head coach Ben Sawyer has left the role after 4 years at the helm.
17: 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Listen to George Nights tonight. Sick DJs in the mix till midnight.
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18: For the North Island, scattered showers between Northland and Waitomo. There could be thunderstorms as well. It's fine from Taranaki to Wellington. For the South Island, a few showers for the West Coast, and there could be some snow tonight for Otago and Fiordland.
17: Nothing beats a classic. Steinlager, New Zealand's finest. 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
3: Sin and Brooke on George.
0: All right, you lot. Let's do it. Good luck.
17: Love rugby league? You could be at the grand final. Cheers to Betcha and George Drive.
1: Arguably one of the largest and hottest in-demand prizes we've ever given away on our show.
0: Yeah, and I like to be honest, guys, I didn't really get it, and now I do. Yeah. There has been so much talk and excitement around the grand final this year. I think because obviously we potentially have a shoo-in.
1: That's right. But seeing how Sunday goes, could be us in there. But it's your chance, your last chance right now to get in the draw, to head on over to Sydney, October 4th. You and a mate. Return flights, accommodation, and betcha bonus cash. Just answer 3 rugby league related questions. All of them correct, you are in the draw.
0: Give us a call right now to play. Good luck. You're the final person to be going in the draw, hopefully. Mm. We'll be pulling out the winner at the end of this hour.
1: Yee-hee.
0: Andrew Medic, TDB, it's up. George.

0: It's George Drive. Let's get one last person in the draw.
1: Love rugby league? You could be at the grand final. Cheers to Betcha and George Drive.
2: Yeah, this is huge. We've been running this for 2 weeks. We want to get as many people in the draw as possible to head on over to Sydney with a mate. Return flight accommodation and Betcha bonus cash. Currently, there is only 4 people in the draw. This
0: guys.
2: Is crazy.
0: Hello, Jacob.
3: Hello, how's it going?
0: Yeah, good. Are you feeling confident, mate?
3: I'm bloody fizzing. I am fizzing.
0: Okay, this is your time, brother. Let's do it. 3 questions. Get them right, Brooke Gibson. Let's go.
2: Okay.
3: Let's go.
2: First one. What time in New Zealand time is kickoff for the Warriors versus Knights game this Sunday?
3: Sunday, 6:05, bro.
2: To the minute, brother.
0: Go on, Jacob.
2: Okay. How many points is a standard try worth in rugby league?
3: 4 points.
2: Boom.
0: This is a dude that eats, sleeps, and repeats this sort of stuff.
2: That is right. Okay, according to Betcha, who is the favourite to win Sunday's semi-final? The Warriors are paying $1.48, Knights paying $2.70.
3: Yeah, the Warriors are the favourite.
0: Boom! You're in the draw!
2: Oh,
3: no way. No way.
0: Jacob, what would it mean to you if you got to go over there and watch this whole shenanigan?
3: Oh, you have no idea. I live for the game of rugby league.
2: Well, will you have a 1 in 5 chance of being called back in about 45 minutes?
0: So good luck, okay?
3: Oh, awesome. My phone will be on loud. Looking forward to it.
0: Good one, Jacob. Have a great weekend.
2: Man, this is so many people have fizzed. This is crazy.
0: I want to go.
2: Yeah. Thank you very much. Betcha, of course. Bet responsibly. Yeah, in 45, someone's year. is going to be made.
0: 100%. Thanks, Betcha. Download the Betcha app and get amongst it. Coulter. Hey, everybody.
2: Hey.

0: Kovlo Cave. It's George Drive, brought to you by Stein Lager, proudly back in New Zealand's finest. Please, if you need help, get to 966 right now. Text through something that you need help with, a decision that's on your mind.
1: Yeah.
0: We'll roll the dice. A little game of Yellow Mellow.
2: That's right, guys. And after letting down the team last week and not having the actual physical dice on me, that I carry on me at all times. I've always said that for the last 5 years. I have it back with me.
0: Okay, that's good.
2: So no weird digital versions and holding the laptop
0: it
2: up.
0: It did stop the flow a little bit, but that's
2: it
0: all right.
2: It did.
0: Sometimes you just got to make do with what you got, Brooke. And you've always said that.
2: I always have. Has anyone in the room got anything for the dice this evening?
0: I feel like it looks like you have something for the dice, Producer Cam.
3: I feel like you both should have something for the dice.
0: Why?
2: I've got something for the dice.
0: I've got something for the dice.
3: Okay, perfect.
0: You can start, Brooke.
2: Okay, do I order something at dinner this evening I've never ordered?
0: Ah, okay. Exotic.
2: It's a three.
0: I know. Stick to your pad thai, brother.
2: What's yours?
0: Do I have a little, just one little glass of champagne?
2: We know what happens then. Okay. It's a five.
0: Nope, and that's fine.
2: And
0: I'm
2: that's
0: happy
2: fine.
0: With
2: you'll
0: that.
2: Be behave, and Cam you'll thank yourselves. You'll thank yourself tomorrow at 6 a.m. when you're just waking up normally. You know,
3: well, it's a beautiful day, guys. Do we just have a little crew swashies after work?
2: Oh, crew swashies. Oh, we're getting roped in, you know, adjacent style. It's a six.
0: No, it's not.
2: Come around here and have a look.
0: Shit!
2: I won't judge it. That is.
0: But wait, hold on. What does that mean? Do I just get a cool? Or do I get a Diet Coke?
2: Well, yeah, well, I don't know. Or this is your bypass to having one champagne. Oh, good luck! JK, good luck!
3: Hook, line, and sinker.
2: Yeah. And that's the motto. That's the motto of Swashies.
0: Okay, text through to 966, something that you need help with, and we will roll the dice on it next. Bob Moses, Alderbrook, Inner Light. It's George.

0: Drive, Sid and Brooke with you. Righto, Brooke, get that little dice out.
1: I've got it. It's Mellow Yellow. Carry on me at all times apart from last Friday. to make decisions in my life, big or small. And I just roll on it. If it's a six, then you carry on with that decision. Any other number, you then just carry on with life.
0: Text her to 966. What do you need help with? Let's go to the text machine. Someone says, really want the dice to let me know if we should play a little jump up in our R&V set. Oh. If it's a six, a bit of jump up.
1: It's a one.
0: Ah, play liquid. wife's birthday Monday. Should I take her to Calendar Girls tonight for a lap dance?
1: Hey, if they're into it, it's a two.
0: No. Should I get some more Warriors merch, someone says.
1: Way.
0: Well, there's the big game.
1: It's a four. Keep what you got.
0: Yeah, you know.
1: Yeah. Beautiful stuff.
0: I love it when me and you don't know what to say. We go, you know?
1: Yeah, that's pretty good.
0: Do I text my hot older co-worker something flirty?
1: That's a one. I think tie whore, just wait, and steer clear of HR.
0: Welcome to the phone, Brooke's fiance, Ozzy.
2: Dun, dun, dun, dun. Should we get a third cat?
0: No, you guys. This is ridiculous.
2: Is it a six?
1: Okay, let me roll.
0: Oh, my God.
1: I'll get it. You got to watch this, Sin.
0: Yeah, I am watching this.
1: Oh, it's on the ground.
0: Oh, my God. Oh, my God. Thank God it's a three.
2: Wow. Oh, right.
1: What are you doing?
0: That's okay. Maybe we'll try again. In a couple of years, I think.
1: Yeah.
2: If I get a three next week, that's a six.
1: You don't back out the rules, babe. What are you doing?
2: I'm on the couch. I've got a headache.
1: Fair enough, doll.
0: Love you, bye. She cracks me up, mate.
1: Unreal. Well, there you go. That's some dice action for the week.
0: Oh, yeah.
1: Shall we? Next.
0: Shall we?
1: We've got to do it next.
0: Shall we? Pull the winner.
1: Yeah.
0: Shall we do the winner for the grand final up next?
1: Let's do it.
3: 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Take Sin and Brooke with you inside. 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
1: Man, every day for the last 2 weeks, our phone lines have been ringing off the hook at 4 p.m. for people trying to get into this draw for, you know, one of the biggest prizes we've given away.
2: That's right, the grand final in Sydney, October 4th. Tickets for you and a mate, return flights, accommodation, Betcha bonus cash. And I guess it's time right now to call the winner. Shall we do it?
1: We've got to do it. Let's make someone's year.
3: You're joking.
2: Logan.
3: Oh my God.
2: Yeah! Oh! Logan!
1: Yeah, boy!
3: Yes!
2: Brother!
3: Oh my God!
2: You're going to the grand final!
3: Oh my God!
1: Are you weak at the knees, mate? How are you?
3: Oh, I have been so anxious for the last 2 weeks.
2: Brother, you did it! Congratulations!
1: Nice.
2: Not only going to the grand final, but we're hooking you up with return flights, accommodation, Betcha bonus cash, not just you, but you and a mate.
3: Holy shit.
2: Oh my God.
1: The big question is, do you have a valid passport?
3: Oh, yes.
1: Nice. Brilliant.
2: Mate, how do you feel?
3: I am absolutely shaking right now. Aww. My kids are all over me right now.
2: This means a lot to you, mate.
3: Oh, massive. Huge Warriors fan, massive league fan. Yeah.
2: Oh, Logan, well, we're so stoked.
3: Been on the bucket list for so long.
1: Aww. There we go. Well, you're heading along, and let's all hope you're seeing our boys, the Warriors, in that final.
2: Yeah.
3: Oh, I know they can do it.
1: Yes! They can. Okay.
3: They can. They can do it.
2: Up the wires. Logan, congratulations.
3: Up the fucking wires.
1: Oh, man.
2: Oh, God. You guys.
1: You have a little tear in your eye.
2: I just feel like I'm so excited. I don't know how much this, it doesn't mean a lot to me, but I know it means a lot to so many of our listeners. And like just hearing Logan be so gassed about that, I'm just like, that brings me so much joy. So thank you so much to Betcha for being able to make these sort of moments happen.

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1: Be a part of history in the Rhythm and Vines 2026 countdown video.
2: Yeah, the final dance in Gizzy before they move location, Rhythm and Vines. Unsure where that'll be still. Unsure. But if you want to immortalise yourself in Rhythm and Vines history, well, be part of this year's countdown video. It gets played about 10 minutes to 12. It's all the biggest hits of the year and all the lowest of lows. Makes you cry, makes you get up.
0: Exactly. Like thousands of eyes on you and your squad. Like, so yeah. get your crew together, make a little Happy New Year's video, upload it to Instagram or TikTok, tag Rhythm and Vines and George FM. It has to be like 15 seconds.
2: Yeah.
0: But get creative so it stands out. And entries close Friday 25th at 8 a.m. The winning entry will also score 4x premium camping and festival passes, including a book a tent, 4-person glamping tent and premium camp.
2: Yeah.
0: That's so mean. Get all the details, Rhythm and Vines, georgefm.rover.nz.
2: Yeah, get your mates together, film something over the weekend. Easy, done.
0: Yeah. Maybe after a few beers and you're feeling a bit more confident. The creative juices are flowing.
2: That's what I always do.
0: Where are we? 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
13: Good evening. Bridget here with the latest at 5. Two people are badly hurt, one critically after a crash between a car and a campervan in central Otago. It happened just north of Taras. The controversial move on orders for rough sleepers and beggars has passed its final reading in Parliament. Police are worried a thief is not aware what he stole is incredibly dangerous. The pentobarbital provided by a vet was inside a handbag that was stolen from a vehicle in Auckland's Glendowie overnight on Wednesday. Auckland will light up this weekend in support of the Warriors. The Harbour Bridge, Sky Tower and Maritime Museum will all be in blue, red and green. Meanwhile, returning Warriors stars Dallin Watene-Zelezniak and Leka Halasima have until the last minute to show they can play in Sunday evening's sudden death semi-final clash with the Newcastle Knights. Rugby league with Machinery House in a league of their own. And White Ferns head coach Ben Sawyer is disappointed disappointed to be leaving after 4 years. His contract has not been renewed.
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13: For the North Island, scattered showers between Northland and Waitomo. There could be thunderstorms as well. It's fine from Taranaki to Wellington. For the South Island, a few showers for the West Coast, and there could be some snow tonight for Otago and Fiordland.
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2: 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Fast and Loose Friday. Just, you know, riding the coattails of your weekend.
14: Well, how so?
2: I don't know. I think I was trying to say, like, directing you. Driving you into the weekend.
14: Oh, yeah, we really are. We've got Milhouse in the mix very, very shortly. We're trying to give away some cash with Steinlager, just text finest to 966 for your chance to win some cash and some merch as they are proudly back in New Zealand's finest.
2: Milhouse is a producer from Sydney. We're not talking about producer Cam.
14: Oh, yeah, true. Similar look.
2: So similar look, and he plays the trombone.
14: And cries in caves. Wrap up next. Let's do it. I'll do it.
2: Okay. Lee Matthews, Raffaella, you and I. It's George.

0: Brooke here with you. All right, let's do it.
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2: Not sure how we got a slot on the show, but we'll run with it.
3: Hard to escape the big story of the week, that being the lady with the bum wheeze at Hyrox. Now, if Hyrox wasn't already, well, you know, Hyrox enough, imagine shitting your dacks at one and carrying on. There's genuinely three other places I'd rather have this happen to me before Hyrox.
0: Yeah, okay, please tell me.
3: The Mosh Pit R&V, the New Lynn Mall Food Court, even waiting in line for the new foldable iPhone. And that is saying something.
0: True.
3: Speaking of shit in the bed, Taylor Swift's boyfriend's been caught up in a $61 million Ponzi scheme.
0: Oh my God.
3: Arguably his second worst decision after asking Hayley Swift on a date. The halfback of the Cincinnati Timberwolves has lost a considerable amount of American dollars in said scheme.
0: Hayley Swift.
3: Old mate got suspicious after investing an undisclosed sum to the Ponzi, yeah, and only getting an AI slop photo of his sister Taylor Swift riding a capybara whilst doing

0: a 6-7 thing with her hands.
1: Wow.
0: This week has been bleak, from AI slop to slop out your bum. Just been a shit show all over.
2: Oh my God.
0: This week's weekly wrap up was brought to you by Puma Shoes, better than Puma Pants.

0: It's George Drive, brought to you by Stein Lager. Nothing beats a classic Stein Lager, New Zealand's finest. We are here in the ad-free drive at 5. The vibes are high. The weekend has arrived. And Millhouse is providing the sounds.
1: Yeah, this is just some bumpy stuff to get you going for your Friday. And I'm keen.
0: Let's do it.

You know, there have been many attempts to do what it is that we're doing. Right here. Right now. Today. All of us here together, strictly for the love of house music.

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For the love of the music. For the love of the sound. Strictly for the love of house music. Most people don't even understand. That's why we're all here together. To let everybody know that house music lives.

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1: Strictly for love.
0: Because we love it. Because we need it. Because we just have to have it.

0: Milhouse, get to know. Such a good time, eh? Honestly, wow.
1: Yeah, that was a good little party for your Friday. Ad-free drive at 5 will cheer. So Steinlager, of course. 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For your chance at $100 cash and some Steinlager merch.
0: Kind of got me in the mood because tomorrow I feel like that's the vibe, right?
1: Yeah.
0: With Georgie FM House Party Day, it's back thanks to Super Liquor. 15 hours of back-to-back mixes, like that vibe on the radio, soundtracking your house parties all over the nation.
1: Yeah, ad-free as well.
0: So mean.
1: And just a plethora of artists in all different genres.
0: Yes.
1: There'll be something that you like. And all the mixes are half an hour long. So it's just boom, boom, boom. It's just bouncing all over.
0: Yeah, so make sure you tune in tomorrow from midday and do some videos on your stories and tag Georgie FM. We'd love to see what you're up to on Georgie FM House Party Day.
1: It's the big DC's favourite thing is to repost listener stories.
0: Yes. He'll do
1: truly
0: like,
1: is.
0: It is. He actually loves
1: guys. It.
0: The Big DC will be on socials looking at all of your tags and then getting it, posting it to the story and putting the little repost, Georgie FM repost. Hey, he loves it.
1: The little gif.
0: He loves it.
1: He does.
0: So if you'd like to feature on the Georgie FM story, that's how you do it tomorrow. Last hour of the show up next, Brooke Gibson. Please, are you feeling opinionated? Because I'd love to ask your hot take on something.
1: Yep, I am actually. I'm ready.

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2: I like that.
3: Oh, I was just overtaking someone, officer. Could have only been a couple of K's over. But just for a second to get round them, you know? You're not going to ping me for that, are you? Surely just a warning. I've never even had a...
4: crash involving three injured parties. Reported speeding vehicle collided with an SUV at an intersection. Two victims, stat one. We've lost the driver. We've heard it all. We've seen it all. Slow down.
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6: Good evening. Bridget here with the latest at 6. There are multiple state highway closures across the country this evening due to crashes. A stretch of State Highway 3 near Whangaihu is closed after a pedestrian was hit. State Highway 8 is shut between Omarama and Terrace after a car and camper van collided, and a person has died after a crash involving a car and train east of Invercargill. The controversial move-on orders for rough sleepers and beggars have passed their final reading in Parliament. The price of international travel is climbing. StatsNZ says airfares rose annually more than 21%. Tickets to the Flight of the Conchords shows sold so fast, the duo has announced three new dates, two for the capital and one for Auckland. To NBC Rugby this evening from 10 past 7, Auckland is in danger of missing the playoffs for a third season in a row. Auckland playing Tasman and Blenheim. Rugby with All Blacks Travel and Hospitality.com. And the New Zealand women's cricketers are looking for a new coach. After 4 years, Ben Sawyer has been let go. His contract was not going to be renewed.
1: 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Sick DJs in the mix till midnight.
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6: For the North Island, scattered showers between Northland and Waitomo. There could be thunderstorms as well. It's fine from Taranaki to Wellington. For the South Island, a few showers for the West Coast, and there could be some snow tonight for Otago and Fiordland.
1: 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Steinlager, New Zealand's finest, bringing you George Drive.
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11: Kia ora, here we go.
10: Kia ora, whānau. What's going on? Last hour of the show. Thank you very much, Steinlager, proudly backing New Zealand's finest, bringing us the show each and every day.
11: It's a weird one, because usually on a Friday, Brooke's got a pre-beer glow on, but you're being a good boy tonight, and you're not drinking while the rest of the party is.
10: Yeah, that's right.
11: You could sober drive us.
10: I could sober drive my lady and anyone coming from my direction for sure.
11: Oh, it's a shame, Cam. You needed a ride home.
16: Yeah, would be nice.
11: I know, Hamilton.
16: You said us there. Are you?
11: Huh?
16: Are you partaking?
11: No. No, I'm not.
10: Oh. The veil has slipped.
11: No.
16: Maybe you could sober drive.
11: No, I actually
10: maybe
11: can't
10: mask off.
11: No. I'm drinking. Sorry. Okay. I can't take you home either.
10: And you guys are staying till close, so. I've got an early start, so I won't be there right till the end. But 6 a.m. wake up for your boy.
11: How's that all going? Should we catch up about that next? Have you talked about that on this?
10: I've dabbled a little bit. I'm just keeping a little bit under wraps, but I'll let the people know a little bit.
11: Why? Okay.
10: It's just a little bit. A little bit off radar. It's off grid.
11: Okay. Well, if you want to know more about Brooke Gibson's off grid stuff, go and listen to the Off Air podcast. I guess Text Pod. He's getting opinionated next. Here is Happiness Is So Sad. It's George.

0: It's George Drive, Peak and Dark, Nicole Miller. Hi, Sin and Brooke here with you, and it's time for Brooke to get opinionated in Hot Take.
1: Get that fire extinguisher ready. It's George Drive's Hot Take Hot Seat.
0: All right, Mr. Gibson.
2: That is my...
0: The Groper. Man, okay. Yeah, well, I'm sorry, that's not correct.
2: Are you going for like the grouper? No, is a grouper the animal?
0: I don't know. I was like on the Gibson groper, then I thought that was bad. I don't want to be
2: Yeah, that's pretty bad.
0: Okay. No. Don't worry, everyone. He's not a grouper. What is your hot take on buying art for someone?
2: I mean, yeah, if you're buying like... I suppose it's one of those things that's... If you have the eye for art and you know what would look good in the person's house or what they would like...
0: Mm.
2: Great, and if you're willing to spend like a lot of good art is, you know, you're not spending $50 on a huge painting because someone spent so much time on it. But if you're like not very clued up, maybe on interior design or art in general, things like that, maybe steer away from those presents.
0: I think it's risky.
2: It's
0: a risky play for buying someone art,
2: Because also. If you don't hang said art,
0: right?
2: Your friend will be like, why didn't you hang my art?
0: Like,
2: and then,
0: yeah,
2: you know?
0: I just think it's risky business because, like, as a people pleaser, that would send me into an absolute spiral.
2: Because it's risky not only, because it's like they might not like it. And then, so it's kind of then falls back on you and they might not hang it. And then, and it's a bit tense. And so it's like, why not? Just don't do that to yourself.
0: Yes.
2: And don't start with art.
0: Yeah, I think
2: unless
0: so.
2: Unless you're like... You're known for knowing good art or something.
0: But I think there's like, I think even if you are known for good art or you know you've got a good eye for shit, like everyone has such different tastes.
2: Mm.
0: You will never truly know someone else's taste. Like as much as we're like, that's so you.
2: Yeah.
0: It's like, I just feel like it's a dangerous, I think it's a dangerous territory. Like you could like, there's specific things that you could buy for someone like art in terms of like ceramics.
2: Yeah.
0: You could get away with potentially.
2: Yeah,
0: like,
2: yeah.
0: Hanging on the wall, big.
2: Yeah, because if you get someone like a nice vase of something,
0: yes.
2: it could easily be in a cupboard because I don't have flowers all the time.
0: Yes, yeah? You can hide it. Yeah. So keep that in mind as we enter Christmas season, guys.
2: Yeah, 99 days.
0: Sunny Federa, Becky Hill, Say Something. It's George.

0: George Drive, Cinnabrook here with you on your fast and loose Friday. Man, last night, so sick. Like, Brooke, I can't believe it. We've officially got, like, our own face-to-face, front-to-front Crew Clash on the Crew Cast YouTube channel.
1: I know, this is huge. So Crew Clash is like a label and kind of just a giant brand now, a promoter, kind of a multifaceted company that comes out of Bristol, known for drum and bass shows, bassline shows, all these things. And they do something called a Crew Clash, which is two artists playing face-to-face. Each have a mixer, each have CDJs, and we got invited to do one.
0: I can't even describe to you guys how much fun it was, but how stressful it was, because it's a different setup to what we usually do when Brooke and I play back to back. We're side by side, we've got the same equipment, we're on the same side of the table. This one was completely out of our control
1: house as well. Yeah,
0: like you couldn't control what Brooke was doing, Brooke couldn't control what I was doing, so we really had to feed off each other and like use our telepathy.
1: And like lock in.
0: And lock the hell in.
1: Because, yeah, like say we're normally next to each other and one of us leaves one of the tunes in a bit too long. You could just reach over and go, oh, and pull out that tune. But if you're on the other side, you're like, oi, turn it off.
0: Funny you say that, because the first mix in this mix from ours, which is up on YouTube, you can go check it out, text
1: Clash to 966. I'll see you in the link.
0: Is me accidentally forgetting to pull the tune out. So you'll see that, and that's fine.
1: And then it's tally-ho.
0: The rest of it is blood.

0: So there you go. Those are six of our favourite drops from our crew clash in Bristol. Sin, front to front, front, Brooke. You can find it on YouTube right now. Text clash to 966 and we'll send you the link.
1: Get around it.
0: Okay, big tune alert. Let's do it next.
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0: K-Motions, Expectations, it's George Drive with Sin and Brooke. K-Motions just announced on Electric Avenue Festival, the big one that was this week, getting announced. GeorgeFM.rover.nz for all the details on that. And right now,
1: it's a big tune from today. Obviously, we go through all the biggest and best that drop on a Friday. You can find them in a new and Mint playlist on Spotty. Just text Mint to 966. But we landed on the brand new one of Mosey and Brody. It's called Stupid.
0: Yeah, we got to hang out with Brody and play a show with her in Bristol. We got to watch this be performed live, and it was like actually, like my mouth was on the floor. I was just so in awe of her stage presence and her vibe and like the passion behind her performance.
1: She's just stomping around, man.
0: Yeah, she's just like so captivating. And it's just like, it's such a banger. I mean, it's so catchy, isn't it? Here it is, Stupid on George. Yeah.

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2: Do you live in the regions and you never get a rave? This is your chance to get one in your town. That's right, the George FM Regional Rave.
0: Question, is Nelson a region? Well, like, is it, would you call it like a regional?
2: I would say Nelson is a city.
0: Like more of like it's a bit of more of a hotspot.
2: Yeah. Maybe like Blenheim is a little bit more regional than Nelson.
0: Oh,
2: but
0: okay.
2: Also even Blenheim is like borderline. I think we wanted to get to places like Gore maybe.
0: Oh, you know? Okay. Or Huntley.
2: Yeah.
0: Or Avonhead.
2: Oh, where's that?
3: Where is that?
2: Is that a place?
0: Has that even in New Zealand?
2: Avonhead.
0: Where did Avonhead come from, do we think? Yes!
2: Was that New Zealand's horniest town?
0: It's a suburb in Christchurch.
4: Yeah, it's just a suburb in Christchurch.
0: Oh, okay.
2: Okay, Avonhead, you're out. But if you live in like a smallish town, maybe like Stratford and Taranaki, then this is your chance. We got Quicks headlining. Just vote for your region, georgiafm.rover.nz, for all the details on the regional rave. And it's brought to you by Hard Rated, Low in Sugar, Hard Not to Like, Tasty Little RTD.
0: Hottest RTD in town for sure. Few of those perhaps tonight as we enter. No. Well, producer Cam will be doing it on our behalf. No,
2: it's
0: I'm
2: funny.
0: Not.
2: It's funny. The person who's adamant they're not partaking in a couple tipples this evening is the one who keeps on bringing
0: talking
2: it
0: about
2: up.
0: It. Yes, how funny is that? Well, I have plans tomorrow morning that I cannot be hungover for.
4: Yeah, but we also rolled the dice earlier and we did get a six on having a little drink.
2: Just a one.
4: And I recall when that was rolled, you actually looked quite excited.
0: Oh, I don't think I was.
2: Run the tapes.
0: Do you know what? I was thinking, oh, bugger. Bugger, a nice drink in the sun with my mates. Couldn't think of anything worse.
2: Sad to
0: us. I'm pretty cool with not having a drink, you guys.
2: Yeah, we just caught a backhanded stray.
0: I'm happy.
2: Where's that?
0: I don't know about you guys, but I can actually go out and enjoy myself sober. So I'm excited to go for a little dance. And meet people on the dance floor and have chats.
4: Yeah? You're going to stay for Oliver Flynn?
0: Yes. I am. Thank you for asking. I'm excited for it. I'm also very excited for our very own Becky B, who's also on the bill, and for the other acts that I'll be there for, too.
4: And for her rider.
0: Says producer Cam. Last cunny. Let's figure out who is player of the day up next.
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14: At Super Liquor, we're celebrating Bourbon Month. 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Not a day, not a weekend, a whole month. 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
3: And it's George driving you fast on Loose Friday. Team, we've made it to the end of the week. Put a little pat on your back and call it a day.
4: Double patted.
3: Nice. Thank you to Stein Lager, proudly backing New Zealand's finest. And I think it might be time. Let's close out the week on a high and tell us and all discuss who we think Player of the Day is today.
4: Can I quickly say that the Player of the Day the other day when it was you for Granddaddy Sin, there's a video out. It's quite funny on George FM Drive socials. Go check it out. But there is that noise, which is the scanning noise that you've just won something at the lotto.
3: Oh, no, it's triggering
4: and
3: everyone.
4: And I like opened my phone and it played that. And Ozzy goes, are you on the lotto app?
3: Oh, my God.
4: And a lot
3: Mr.
4: of people.
3: Mrs. Krabs, no way.
4: And then, yeah, Becky B was like, she watched things. She goes, oh, that sound got me up. I think it's a little trigger. It's quite good.
3: Do you think maybe we're not allowed to use it? Do you
2: no, think I think keep using it.
4: I think it's exciting.
3: A few cease and desists coming from Lotto.
4: I'll go in the ring.
3: And you know what, Brooke? Because they definitely don't have the money to go up against you at court, hey?
4: Nah, because they're a charity, I think, aren't they?
3: Oh, they're in the church. Okay, well, I would like to say that I'd like to put Brooke forward today for Player of the Day. His weekly wrap-up today actually had us in absolute stitches.
5: Wow, this week has been bleak, from AI slop to slop out your bum. Just been a shit show all over.
3: Oh my God!
4: Yeah.
2: I'm in agreement. It goes to Brooke today. That was a masterclass.
3: Well done, Brooke.
4: Thank you. If you want to see the video and listen to the entire wrap-up, it's up right now thanks to Digimike on George FM Drive socials.
3: Wow, what a guy.
4: Speedster.
3: Love that. All right, team. Ka kite anō. Happy Te Wiki o Te Reo Māori. I hope that you go this weekend and celebrate the culture in some way.
4: Yeah.
3: Maybe use the language, our native language, in some way. Just like treat yourself.
4: Yeah.
3: Treat yourself.
4: Yeah, branch out a little bit. Not don't be too scared to.
3: Yeah, exactly.
4: As well. Give it a go.
3: Our last Kani Kani Serum Pulte, Edward Oberyn. It is Moon in Your Eyes. Gorgeous record. We'll see you on Monday. Peace.
4: Yep.

How would you like to be forever immortalised in the final ever Rhythm and Vines countdown video at the Waiohika Estate? Georgia FM is stoked to present Rhythm and Vines 2026. And we're giving you the opportunity to etch yourself into history among some of the biggest cultural touchstones and viral moments of 2026.

0: September. 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
15: Yes, yes, you heard it here first. You're listening to myself, Tizza, and Mr. Warlow over there. It is your Friedorf this evening, and I don't know about you, man, but I got into my car and it was light outside, and I'm just feeling good.
16: Yeah, I am over here. Hello. Yeah, it's got a bit of summer feeling to it, doesn't it? It was reeks of a beer.
15: We're even doing some preset crumping in the studio.
16: Yeah, we're up for it, I reckon. So I reckon we can have a lot of fun tonight. I'm going to play. You asked me what I was going to play. I said music. So I'm going to play for the first half an hour. You'll hear some music. And then second half an hour yourself. And then
15: we've got myself back to back, Kenzie. And we're going to go bass house only because me and her, we learned how to DJ together back in the day, play bass house. And we thought, what a reunion. And then we've got Henry for Friday Friends coming in at 8:30. It's all bloody going down.
16: Let's rip in.

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That's what I'm going to call it. I don't know, but he's absolutely killing it. Give us a text on 966, let us know what you're up to. This is Fry Duff, Georgia FM.

0: Earth. Warming up your Friday very nicely there, Mr. Warlow.
1: Thanks. I said I'd play music. I think I played some.
0: You did indeed all. Big shout out to Scott texting in. He said, is whiskey and shit dancing allowed on Friday?
1: Of course.
0: I said, have you seen us in the studio?
1: If you can see us in the studio, we are the king and queen of shit dancing.
0: There's a reason we're DJs and not dancers, hey?
1: That's exactly right.
0: All right, I'm about to hop into the mixer, mate. Stay tuned. This is George.
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1: Hello.
0: Hello.
1: Welcome back. This is your Friday off. My name is Wally. Tizza is over there, ready to light us up. What G'day. Can we hear from you tonight?
0: Well, I'm going to kick things off with Four Roars, local dude, Hayan on the remix. Bloody ripper. And then we're just going to have a little, probably
1: see
0: a little Tizza flavour, you know? Just the huge. Just fun.
1: Sounds good to me.
0: I've just run it straight.
1: Sounds good. And then, of course, make sure you stick around. We have got
0: yes. A
1: Bass House B2B.
0: Yes, it's going to be heaps of fun. I cannot wait to switch it up a bit. And then we're also going to hear from Henry at 8:30 for Friday Friends.
1: So for now, though, you got Tizza for the next half an hour. Let's rip and tear. You're on George.

0: Yes, Georgia FM, this is your Fry Dove, myself, Wallo, and Tizza. Before we get too carried away.
1: Oh my God, I'm sweating, eh?
0: Oh yeah.
1: I love this tune. It's like when electric guitar meets electronic music, and it's amazing. Like Speed 89 are a new discovery on SoundCloud that you and I have both discovered. And it's really hard and fast, but I like it, I dig it.
0: And really fast.
1: Yeah, and super, super fast.
0: Yeah, and do we mention it's really fast? Anyway, coming up next.
1: We're going to slow things down a bit, but it's going to be equally as energetic, equally as fun. My girl Kenzie is in the studio. We're going to do a bass house back to back, and then at 8:30, Friday Friends, Henry is getting in the mixer.
0: Make sure you stick around. This is Fry Duff, and you are on George.
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0: Yes, welcome into your Fried Dip. If you are just joining us, you are about to get a special treat.
1: Oh, that is right. We have got my girl Kenzie in studio, and we are about to do a back-to-back. Do you want to tell us a little bit more?
12: So this back-to-back is probably about 5 years in the making.
1: I reckon,
12: When we both first started DJing, we were kind of house DJs and played tech house and bass house, and that was kind of our thing. So we're going to take it back to the good old Impala days.
1: Oh my God, I know,
12: right? And play some classic bass house tunes for you all.
1: Yeah.
12: It's going to be fun.
1: See if we still got the chops, eh?
12: Oh, I'm a little bit nervous.
1: Me too.
12: Honestly, it's been probably, three or four years since I've played bass house.
1: Me too.
12: Other than the last time I was on the show,
1: yes,
12: and I played
1: that's true.
12: Half an hour of that.
1: And that's how we came up with this idea to do this.
12: Yeah, that was what inspired this. So yeah, let's see how this goes.
1: Oh, we're going to have fun.
12: I think we will.
1: If you're loving it, give us a text on 966. Let us know what you're up to. This is George.
0: That's right. It'll be like riding a bike.
1: Woo!

0: This is your Fried Dog for the last half an hour. You have been listening to a set 5 years in the making. Kenzie and Tizza getting back to their roots with some bass house classics.
1: Oh, so fun.
2: You had
1: fun?
2: Thank
1: you so much.
2: Thank you. I had so much fun.
1: I felt like we were back in the booth at Impala.
2: Oh my God, get me on the cage.
1: Get me on the cage.
2: Goodness. Let's do it again sometime, eh?
1: I reckon we should. Yeah.
2: And what have you got coming up, Kenzie?
1: I have some exciting things coming up, actually. Next weekend, I am on support at Pointers for Avello, back-to-back with AIA.
2: Oh, that looks so sick, eh?
1: It's going to be a wild time. So if you like bass, get on down to Pointers next Saturday. And then in November, I am playing my first Bush Doof.
2: Yeah.
1: So I am playing at Regen Festival Rewild, and I'm going to be playing bass house. So if you liked what you heard, come on down to Regen in the Waikato, 20th to the 22nd of November.
2: Oh, gorgeous. Don't we love that?
1: We do.
2: Love a good doof.
1: Yeah, love the music in the trees.
0: Awesome. Well, coming up next, we have got Henry to close us out. Make sure you stick around. You're on George.

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12: Yes, welcome back to Friedorf. And to close out the show, we have got a Friday friend, Henry, joining us for the first time.
13: Hello. How are you feeling, girl?
14: Good. I'm pretty excited to play.
13: I'm so excited to have you on. I feel like this is a long time in the making. I didn't realise we haven't had you on the show before. We've known each other for so long.
14: No, yeah. First time visitor.
13: Yeah, and long time, again, what is Geronimo trying to say there?
14: Long time fan.
13: Long time
12: friend of the show.
13: Long time friend of the show.
12: Never been on.
13: Exactly. Never been on. But we're so excited to have you. For those of the George FM listeners that haven't heard your sound before, what can they expect tonight?
14: Oh, well, I actually haven't played in a wee while, so I found myself kind of jamming a bunch of different stuff into one playlist. So it's kind of garagey, mostly based around 140s, but we're going a little bit heavier at the end.
12: That's going to fit in just great with this show. I think that's how all my set prep goes.
13: I absolutely
12: agree. I'm going to play some tunes and then we'll see, and then might end up playing dubstep.
13: Oh, well, unreal. Shall we get into the tunes, eh?
14: Yeah, keen.
13: Beautiful.

0: Henry has been in the mix for the last half an hour. Any Russ, well and truly shaken off. How are you feeling after that? You said you hadn't played for about 4 months. Did it feel like hadn't been a day? Sounded like it.
1: There's a little shaky there, but yeah, had heaps of fun.
2: But you got there, right? Yeah. And we had so much fun listening to it. And you did, in fact, get heavy at the end.
0: Oh, yeah. Which that I did was a love. Treat. I think we all kind of like, once it switched, we were like all in the studio okay. All right.
2: And we got some lovely texts coming in as well. People asking where they can listen back to the show. 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
1: Welcome along. It is the Saturday night house party. It is the last hour. I am 22, taking you up to 11 p.m. tonight. Boy, oh boy, do we have a big show in store. But before we chat about that, I'm just going to get straight into the music here. This is Too Far Gone by Sly Chaos.

Right, welcome back. Okay, as I was saying earlier, we have a massive show in store for you tonight, and that is because, and I am bloody excited to hear this one again, we have a guest mix coming all the way from Brighton. It is Clue. Now that's coming up at about 10:30, and trust me, you do not want to miss this one, so make sure you get home, whack your radio back on, or whatever you're doing. If it's on at your nan's place, make sure she's up out of her bed, or she's in her rocker ready to roll, because mate, I tell you what, it is a hoofer of a mix. Anyway, coming up very shortly, some brand new Wilkinson, and we're just going to keep rolling through the tunes all up to 10:30, and then I'll let the boys take control. If you got any requests or you're loving the tunes, either way, 966 is the number, or you can always get at me on my Instagram, which is @22NZL. Back to the music.

Welcome back. It's the Saturday Night House Party with your host, 22. Righto, we are very, very close to the takeover time. Every other week, I do my best to bring an international or a big local act to come and play a bit of a mini mix for us so that we can party wherever we are. And this week, we have Clue. And as I've said many times, this mix is absolutely downright filthy. So I'm not going to talk too much about it, let it do its own thing and talk for itself. So this is my last tune for the night. Let them take over. This one here is a brand new tune from myself. Should be out in a month or so. Let me know what you think. 966. Anyway, thank you guys very much for joining me tonight. It's been an absolute pleasure as always. Same time, same place. Catch you next week.

to George FM for getting us down. Mr. 22, big up yourself. Sounds of Clue in the building. Yeah. Half an hour of power. Half an hour of power. Watch this. Big shout to the Levi. Old tight to Big Man P. Diggs. Jamie and the Sub 180 gang.

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George FM, Clue. 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

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This one's yours.

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0: 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December 28th, 2026 to January 1st, 2027. The final dance in Gisborne goes down. 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

you like to be forever immortalised in the final ever Rhythm and Vines countdown video at the Waiohika Estate? Georgia FM is stoked to present Rhythm and Vines 2026. And we're giving you the opportunity to etch yourself into history among some of the biggest cultural touchstones and viral moments of 2026. Record a

0: September. The winner will be featured in the countdown video and win a premium camping package and festival pass for four people. December 28th, 2026 to January 1st, 2027. The final dance in Gisborne goes down. 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
3: Morning live, talking shy, caught my eye.

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0: And that region is Canterbury, specifically Rangiora. 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

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Listen to the mellow side of dance music on George FM Chillsville every Sunday, 6 a.m. till noon on George. Let's take it back to the old school. This is another George Club classic, Hewaita Hoki Mahara, from 2001.

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1: 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Do you see yourself? 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

Would you like to be forever immortalised in the final ever Rhythm and Vines countdown video at the Waiohika Estate? 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And we're giving you the opportunity to etch yourself into history among some of the biggest cultural touchstones and viral moments of 2026.

0: The winner will be featured in the countdown video and win a premium camping package and festival pass for four people. 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The final dance in Gisborne goes down. 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
24: Morena Etifano, Sean and Crafty here. In typical fashion, Crafty off gallivanting around the globe somewhere. So just Sean Hill. But don't worry, I'll keep you company this morning with some big tunes on the way. Bob Marley.
25: I wanna love you.
24: The Montreal. Martry remix of Is This Love coming up. Got some music from Oscar Medke. I'll be breaking down all the new tunes that dropped yesterday. And of course, George FM House Party Day kicking off at midday today. I'll give you all the updates coming up next. This is Swedish House Mafia right now. Happiness is so sad on George.

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0: Bob Marley, the Montmartre remix, Is This Love, George FM. You're here with Sean Hill this Saturday morning. Remember, House Party Day coming up today from midday till 6 a.m. tomorrow morning. Ad-free DJ mixes from some of the biggest DJs in the world, so make sure you check it on. Got some new music right now from Sonny Federa, a man who has been on a massive heater recently. Off the back of this one, Think About Us, and he's teaming up with Becky Hill on a new tune, which feels like a big collab, although dial it back 6 years when I think neither of them were very big. Becky Hill was kind of an unknown vocalist, Sonny Federa just making tunes. They both featured on this Dom Dolla song, Moving Blind.
1: I'm moving blind.
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0: So here you go. Teaming up again for the first time in 6 years, minus Daddy Dom. It's Becky Hill, Sonny Federa, Say Something on George.

0: Peaking Dark on Georgia FM with Sean Hill this morning. Feels like they might be pretty much the only artist not playing Georgia FM House Party Day. That is coming up later today, by the way. From midday right through to 6 a.m. tomorrow morning, we've got DJ mixes every half hour from some of the biggest DJs in the world. If you want to see the full list, head over to the Georgia FM Instagram story and check it out. But ad-free as well, might I add. Ad-free DJ mixes. If you're at a house party tonight, the playlist is dying. Chuck on Georgia FM. If you're in an Uber, chuck on Georgia FM. If you're having tea with your nan, you know, chuck on Georgia FM. But I'll run you through some of the bigger names. We've got Sigma. They're at 1:30 this afternoon, right before that Cascade. Boy, how good. Andromedic at 4 p.m. At 5, General Lee back-to-back with Becky B. At 5:30, P. Diggs. Delta Heavy at 7. Lee Matthews at 9. Odd Mob right before that. K9 at 9:30. You know, you're not going to remember it as I say it out loud, but go check out the George Instagram, and that's happening at midday today. It's just a few hours to wait. Georgia FM House Party Day, ad-free. Some of the biggest DJs in the world. What a day for it.
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0: You made a body moving, George FM. Happy Saturday morning. You're here with Sean and Crafty. Although no Crafty, typically gallivanting around the UK at the moment. He's actually been hanging out with a couple of big artists over there. Unsurprisingly, he's actually there for Goddard's wedding. But he's hanging out with Gardner, a UK drum and bass MC who was in New Zealand recently. Last time they FaceTimed me last night after having a couple of orange juices, let's say, and we're walking between pubs. So that's what Crafty's up to today, and hence me being here solo. But don't worry, I'm holding it down right up until the George FM house party day, which is coming up this afternoon. Well, that's not actually true. Grant Marshall's coming in at 10 till midday, but then from midday till 6 a.m. tomorrow morning, ad-free mixes from some of the biggest DJs in the world, soundtracking your house party. We've got Delta Heavy, we've got Sigma, P-Diggs, K9, Sless, Zedstead, DOD, all the rest of them. Check out the George FM Instagram, check it out. These guys not on it, but a bit of new Kiwi music right now from Flamingo Pier.
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0: Drop the Game, George FM. You're here this morning with Sean. Big game, speaking of dropping things. The Warriors playing tomorrow night. Dropped the ball a little bit last week ahead of the Dolphins. If you're not a big Warriors supporter, you're kind of like, oh, is this a really important game? It is. If we lose this game, we're done for the season. If we win it, we're in the preliminary final. Some massive stats about it. It's going down at Eden Park. Our sixth game the Warriors have played there. They have lost 5 out of the 6 that they've played, so I'm going to touch wood that that doesn't happen tomorrow. But in terms of attendance, this will be the biggest home Warriors game of all time. It's going down tomorrow afternoon. Up the Wires, chuck on your Wires merch, chuck it on, give it a watch. And coming up later today, George FM's house party day from midday right through till 6 a.m. tomorrow morning. Ad-free mixes from some of the biggest DJs in the world soundtracking your house party. So keep George locked today. Nimino, up after this on George.
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0: Oh, morena, just Sean Hill here. Crafty gallivanting around Europe. Last I heard, he FaceTimed me last night with UK rapper Gardner, and they were kind of steaming between bars on a little bit of a pub crawl somewhere in a small town in the UK. If that's not the most typical Crafty thing you've ever heard of. Coming up later this morning, though, I've Chase and Status joined George FM this week, and they might have given us a little bit of exclusive info about whether or not they're coming to New Zealand later this year. Got that for you on the way. Remember, George FM House Party Day coming up at midday today. Right now, though, Chris Mellencheck. This is So Good To Me on George.

smoke when I pray. And I only drink when I overthink. I only smoke when I pray. And I only drink when I overthink. I only

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0: Club classic there from a man who's coming to New Zealand later this year. I'm Armand Van Helden. You don't know me, Georgie FM. You're here with Sean Hill this morning. Chase and Status caught up with Lee Becky B and Surly earlier this week, and when asked if they were coming to New Zealand anytime soon or if they could talk about it, they may have dropped a little nugget for us.
1: It might be potentially some news on the horizon.
2: Yeah, it's been sown,
1: so we shall see. We always love coming out there, and you know, we have incredible crowds, incredible fans, and it's been one of those strongest regions for us worldwide.
3: Yeah.
1: And it's amazing for us how drum and bass travels. I love to see everyone else having great success out there as well, and music really like resonating with the new generation. And that's what it's all about, you know. As long as this culture and this music like keeps traveling, keeps evolving, keeps getting the youngers in, it'll carry on.
0: Sorry, can we just run that back one more time? This is what he said at the start.
1: It might be potentially some news on the horizon.
2: Yeah.
0: You wouldn't say there might be potentially some news on the horizon unless they were definitely coming to New Zealand. So there you go. I'm breaking that news. Chase and Status coming to Aotearoa at some point in the next, I'm going to guess, 24 months. Yeah, surely. Hey, music from Bower, K9, still to come, actually. K9 live in the mix later today with Georgie FM House Party Day. He's taking the decks at 9:30. If you're not familiar with House Party Day, from midday till 6 a.m. tomorrow, today, ad-free mixes from some of the biggest DJs in the world right now, Hybrid Minds. It's their latest, How It Used To Be, on George. We live and learn, baby.

We live and learn, but it's murder she wrote. 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I remember how we used to be.

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0: from 2006.

0: morning. Common misconception about the song is actually not I Love This City. The actual sample is Our Lovely City. So there you go. Shout that out next time you're on the D4, maybe tonight. Or maybe during some of the sets that are coming up today on George FM for George House Party Day from midday today through till 6 a.m. tomorrow morning. We've got ad-free mixes from some of the biggest DJs in the world soundtracking your house parties around Aotearoa. So chuck them on. All the artist lineup is over on the George FM Instagram, but I'll give you a quick refresh. Sigma on there, Delta Heavy, P Diggs is on that one too. That's going to be good. K9 on at 9:30 tonight. A new record's just been set in the dance music space, which is very exciting. A DJ has just set a record for the highest grossing tour ever at over $100 million. And it's an Australian, which you wouldn't expect, or three Australians, in the form of Rufus Du Sol. Their latest tour, the Inhale Exhale Tour, grossed over $1 million. $100 million, sorry. Wouldn't be the first tour to gross over $1 million. $100 million, which is massive for dance music to show that they're kind of on the level of some of these pop artists, and massive for Rufus, of all artists. I mean, hey, I contributed to that. I was at their show last year at Western Springs. Man, this is such a good tune. I could let it play out, eh? Anyway, congrats to Rufus Du Sol. Back into the tunes next. We've got new Silver Bumper and High Contrast Slaters Around Me after this on George.
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Haven, I run Georgie Fim. Happy Saturday morning. You're here with Sean Hill. You might be sick of me talking about it, but I'll tell you one more time. Georgie Fim House Party Day coming up later this afternoon from midday today until 6 a.m. tomorrow morning. Ad-free DJ mixes from some of the biggest DJs in the world. Every half hour, we're swapping over between the likes of Sigma, Delta Heavy, Two Face, K9, Sless, just to name a few. I'm very excited waiting on this new tune, actually. Badger, the UK, I guess he makes that kind of UK garage music, or at least mixed up with bumpy edits of pop songs. You'd know these words from He's been teasing this one all week on TikTok. His own remix in the style of Daft Punk's 2013 song, Instant Crush. Boy, how good does this sound? And we will never

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1: No date on that one, or where it's dropping, but definitely be played here a bit on George when it is. Badger Instant Crush coming soon, as we stick with this new one from Silver Bumper right now. It's Fantasy, music from Fat Freddy's Drop Up right after this on George.

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0: Jamiroquai, Little L on George FM. You're here with Sean Hill this morning. And don't go anywhere. Coming up at 10, we've got Grant Marshall taking us through till midday when it is officially George FM House Party Day 2026. Some of the biggest DJs in the world soundtracking your house party. Every half an hour, we've got a different mix from one of the biggest DJs out there. Ad-free, might I mention. So from midday on George today till 6 a.m. tomorrow morning, ad-free mixes. Sorry. Put that on in your house party. If you're hanging out at home, chuck it on. It's going to be amazing. You can catch my set if you're up at 3:30 a.m. Hey, no worries if not. I won't hold it against you. Back into the tunes next with a Cedric Gervais remix of Lana Del Rey and some Fred Again. Up next on George. See ya.
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0: 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He Waiata Hoki Mahara from 2003.
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0: It's Saturday morning. Grand Marshal is half an hour away. So let's warm up with 30 minutes of throwback dance tunes. This is a Georgia FM Club Classics Corner. This is another George Club classic. He Waiata Hoki Mahara from 2010 on George FM.

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19: My heart got hooked on 4x4 beats when House took its journey with Jack, Chicago and Acid House. Now my heart is hooked forever.

Mary, te wiki o te Maori, te celebrated by that opening track for a brand new from Ricky Reed called Pa Ina Ina. Just got sent that one this week. It is absolutely epic. So funky. Got Maloko vibes all around at that one, I think. Ricky Reed, Pa Ina Ina, released just yesterday.

Sunday, Eden Park. We find out if the Warriors can take that next step. People. What a vibe. Saturday morning, 966. Get your text machine working. Get my text machine working by getting your smaller text machine working. Check your name on the end, just like these guys. Good morning, Kevin and Jess. Good morning, Matt Mungus and Veronica. Michael, Andrew, Georgia and Julian. A big one last night, Andrew's birthday. Phil and Tiff, they're up to the Northern Club tonight. How spiffy. Is that a word? And the Coatesville Collective. Good morning to you all. Let's get aboard. It's Saturday morning here, George FM.

Saturday morning here on your Georgia FM. Love to hear what you're doing this Saturday. What's on the dance card? Is there a dance card? Is it a couch card? Don't forget to include your name on your 966 message. Good morning, George. Can I get a shout out to the English folk? Badra, King Devil, Kaiwa, and Queen Savage. There were three V's. Four V's in the Savage. Good morning, Mr. B-Rad. Big shout to you. Yes, High Life. B-Rad's going to be there doing his thing. Happy Saturday, Mr. Grant Marshall. Ready for this amazing day and amazing sounds. And the sun is shining. How good from Goon. Looking forward to the house party this afternoon. Did I forget to mention?

morning, Calix. Up to the Warriors tomorrow. Another message here. Good morning, brother. Up to Waz. My local bar, Bar Martin, has changed its name to Wah Martin. Like that?

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Some incredible sets happening right throughout the day, night, and morning. Big cheers to Super Liquor. Here's some of my faves to look out for at midday. The awesome lads from New Zealand, Two Face, kick me off. Followed by KLP at 12:30 and Cascade at 1 o'clock. The main man, Rangi's in the building doing his 2 o'clock set. 3:30, Low 99. 5 o'clock, General Lee, back-to-back, Becky B. 6:30, over your sausages and whatever else you have for dinner, it's Dick Johnson. 7:30, Sin and Brook, back-to-back. 10:30, Pixie Lane. And check out the talented Mel Hall, bringing it home at 5:30 a.m. Big cheers to Super Liquor. George FM House Party Day starting today. Right now. No, midday. Don't go away. Here's a classic, Ashley Beadle on the remix of Bent. Their incredible tune called Always. Good morning, Susie. Shout out to Dave, getting the shed, getting ready for solar. Oh, rejigging the shed. Well done. Take it easy before working on the door at the Judge in Whangarei tonight. That's from Steve. Natty and Brent in the Gold Coast, Morena. And a happy birthday to my annoying sister, Coral. Morning, Coral.

Saturday morning, George FM. Gliptic on the remix of Cola here. Text machine activity is high. Good morning, Grant. Can I get a huge shout out to Brad and Kendra in Sydney? Good morning, baby Gino. That's from your brother Evan and the only guy you can't beat in a swimming race. It's good to hold these things, to lord these things over our family. Happy Saturday, Grant. Emma and Shane and Tauranga cleaning the house and then an escape room later and a beef rendang, one of my absolute go-tos. That's the rendang, not the escape room. What's up, GM? Mr. G Foz cranking it loud on his walk along the Esplanade in Napier. Loving the beach, not as golf though. All right, we all have our weaknesses. Sitting in my car, in a car wash, dancing in our seats with my kids Cleo and Jude. Loving it. Good morning, this one from Sneds. Shout out to the Mount Albert Ponsonby Baggies. Last game of the season. Won the league, knockout cup and Terry Hoban trophy. If Carlsberg did third teams,

0: One more from the text machine. House is living, life is good, banging tunes, G. And it disappears. Shout out to the wife, Stacey, whose birthday is on Monday. Once we finish work today, we're going to party right through the George FM house party day. 15 hours, the beat's going to be dusty on Monday, but whoop, whoop. That's from Dave the Truckee, smashing out the mahi. Good on you, Dave.
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9: Got hooked on 4x4 beats when House took his journey with Jack, Chicago, and Acid House. Now my heart is hooked

Thank you, Jeremy. This one, to be honest, it's a tune I didn't play much when it first came out, but I always heard it. I was like, damn, that's a good track. About where you're from. And to this day, every time I hear it, I'm like,

Saturday morning here on George. Good morning and happy birthday to Rubes from wife Kelly. Big barbecue this evening and who knows what thereafter. Good morning, Simon. The ducks at Duck Roofing and Spouting, doing what ducks do, whatever that is.

Up next, got the track that's the track that's from the duo or the collaboration that's got more bandwidth than Brangelina. Yeah, it's pretty big. It's Barry Can't Swim teaming up with Sammy Virgi on a tune called I Could Be Madonna. If you haven't heard it, you're in for a treat. If you have, ditto. Shout to the West Side Walker crew, Benson, Amy, Ari and Fox. Big love from the boys, Ryan and James. Fred and Frankie and Oakura, Taranaki, good morning. Morena. Morning, Mr. Marshall, Lou and Loz, smashing the gardens, pumping the tunage. Disco babe from outer space. Shout out to Esther, happy birthday. We'll be sporting her new Last Night of DJ Saved My Life t-shirt. Big hugs and kisses from Alex. And a big happy 50th to the man himself, T. Rice, Uptown Boogie. Happy birthday.

A lot of big acts got announced in the last week. Empire of the Sun coming to New Zealand. Roger Sanchez coming to Wellington. Flight of the Conchords. I got my tickets. Here's a little Empire of the Sun reminder. How fun to see them live.

I was a bit naughty, I left out Calvin Harris, sorry.

Saturday morning here on George. Lose Yourself to Dance. Always one of my favourite cuts off the Random Access Memories Daft Punk's final album. For now. Lose Yourself to Dance. Hey, come on, Miki, let's get the social studies homework done, eh? Has that text come to the right number? Shout out to Simon Chong, miss you, that's from Sam and Shan. Good morning, Shane Anthony in Wellington, looking forward to the house party tonight. I'll tell you what, house party has one of my featured acts. Cascade has got a set coming up at 1 o'clock this afternoon. I'm about to play you a brand new track off his brand new album. For me, this was the highlight. The album's called Origin, this track's called Show Me The Way. For me, was the highlight track so far. Here it comes, brand new music from Cascade. Catch him, catch his set as part of House Party Day today at 1 o'clock. Cheers to Super Liquor.

0: 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And we know you don't get as many gigs as you want, so we've created
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0: And that region is Canterbury, specifically Rangiora. 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
4: Yes, yes, welcome back to the last 30 minutes of your Saturday morning show here on George. It's time for Don't Call Me 80s. A lot of you can already tell what the track is by now. Written by Kenny Loggins and Michael McDonald. Performed by the Doobie Brothers, released in 1979. What a tune. If you like your Don't Call Me events, don't forget Don't Call Me Anthems, playing simply all the biggest dance records of all time, happening New Year's Eve at the Mothership. Tickets for that on Eventbrite. Two Don't Call Me events scheduled for next year. I can say March 6th and May 1st. Dates you could put in the calendar. Here's the Sam Malone version of What a Fool Believes. Doobie Brothers, my Don't Call Me 80s for this week.

Georgia Fever, a new one there from Bauer. His follow-up to Better. It's called You Give Me Love, remixed by Crystal Clear. Haven't heard from them in a while. Big shout out to the Tunes crew. Thanks for always tuning in. Good morning, JB in Wellington. He's fizzing for Roger Sanchez. Fizzing. Good morning, Sean. Yeah, missed you at London Hard House reunion last week. That was a big party. Belated shout to El Weepo, Dabby D and R Dubstep, pouring concrete, pumping the George. And also shouts to Motu Thompson. And Q-Man, sorry this took so long. Morena to the whanau coming from Ash Vegas to Wanaka. Sam Redmore here with a little dirty mashup, which I like. Georgia Femme.

Not everyone understands house music. It's a spiritual thing, a body thing, a soul thing.

George, you've been a massive thanks to your Saturday morning crew. Thanks for joining me this morning. Thanks for helping. Thanks for letting me help you get along to the start of George FM House Party Day. Officially just 5 minutes and 20 seconds away. First up, the two Kiwi lads made good. They're called Two-Faced. Big cheers to Super Liquor for bringing you the next 15 hours of music. Or is it 16? Till 6 a.m. There you go.

up from the text machine. It's a good one too. Can you please shout out my lovely Irish wife, Laura, who's becoming an NZ citizen on Monday? Thanks from Richard. Congratulations, Laura. Welcome to the funno. And tonight, if you happen to be hanging out around K Road train station, because it's kind of a cool place to be, come see me at the Northern Line. I'm there from 10 till 11, spinning some vinyl just for the hell of it. Have a fantastic weekend. Up the Waz. No, seriously, up the Waz. Get it done. Rangi's up next, hosting you for the George FM House Party Day. Whoop, whoop, whoop, whoop, whoop. Ka kite.

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